0: Sorry I'm late. I was putting in some extra work after practice.
1: No worries, Destiny Thurman from the CSU women's basketball team. Did you catch the play-by-play?
0: Dang it, I missed it.
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0: Sir Nicholas, did you catch the results from last week's joust?
1: No, but I read the recap online, and a Sir Jonathan won the joust.
0: Huzzah!
1: Casey is you sports, always has, and always will bring you sports.

on a warm summer's evening, on a train bound for nowhere, I met up with a gambler. We were both too tired to sleep, so we took turns of staring out the window at the darkness till boredom overtook us. And he began to speak. He said, "Son, I've made a life

0: 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My guest is looking at me funny.
1: I'm sorry, I sat in the loudest chair ever.
0: Well, I didn't hear it in my headphones. Anyway, you're listening to 90.5 KCSU Fort Collins. I'm DJ Disc Jockey. This is The Rodeo. You just heard Have You Ever Been Lonely? Have You Ever Been Blue? By Patsy Cline. Before that was The Gambler by Kenny Rogers. And I'm a Ramblin' Man by Waylon Jennings.
1: Hi, I'm The Fool, and I'm just here.
0: Awesome.
2: I'm Carol.
0: Hi, Carol.
1: Hi, Carol.
2: I'm also just here.
1: Everyone say hi, Carol.
0: Hi, Carol.
2: I don't have a funky DJ name to...
1: We'll get you one by the end.
2: Okay.
0: By the end of your time here. You're leaving early, right?
1: I am. I am going to a birthday dinner, and you did it at my birthday dinner. But I will be here till about 8 o'clock, and I will make sure to scat before I leave.
0: Okay. Like the vocal.
1: Yeah.
0: Yeah.
2: Like jazz.
0: Scoobity doop.
1: Yeah.
0: You
2: know.
1: Yeah.
2: Ow!
0: You did it.
1: Would you like to scat with me?
2: Ow! Scat!
0: All right. We're really doing it today.
2: Yeah.
1: By scat, I mean make Michael Jackson noises.
2: Well, yes, of course.
1: Shamon.
0: Yeah. I feel woefully unprepared today for putting together a playlist or whatever. So if you have a request, it's country music, and if I have it, I'll play it. I have a box of CDs here with me. Text me at 970-538-5278. And if I have it, I'll play it. You guys can keep scatting now while I look through the CD, see my CD box. Did you guys watch the Michael Jackson movie?
2: Oh, twice. Yes, we did.
1: I watched it twice.
0: Do you have any thoughts about it?
1: I was very, like, it kind of felt like it was a commercial for Michael Jackson.
2: It was very, like, PR stunt coded.
1: Yeah.
0: Interesting.
2: There were a lot of, like, controversial moments in his life. You know, like, places they could have, like, made drama and made, like, good entertainment, and they would just touch on it briefly and then move back to, like, Billie Jean.
1: Yeah, there were a lot of, like, and there were a lot of, like, things that happened in his life that would have been, like, very interesting to see and, like, were very important that they just didn't address at all because can't stop till you get enough.
2: Well,
0: of course.
2: You know, you can't stop till you get enough.
1: You can't stop till you get enough.
2: And Billie Jean is not his lover.
1: No, and the kid is not his son.
2: Exactly.
1: But, you know, I thought it was interesting. I thought Jafar Jackson gave, like, a good performance, but I don't remember his name, but the actor they got to play child Michael Jackson, I thought
2: did really good.
1: Was, like, stood out a lot, like, was extremely talented.
2: I liked Coleman Domingo as,
1: Well,
2: Joe
1: you and I Jackson. Like Coleman Domingo in anything.
2: Yes, we do.
1: Yeah. Sometimes I get it mixed up and I call him Domingo Coleman, and then...
2: That makes sense.
1: And then I'm dyslexic, I'm sorry. and then you point and laugh and you say, ha ha ha ha ha ha, stupid. And then I cry.
0: Yeah, that's exactly what we say.
2: I don't think I've ever said that before. so I don't think that's true.
1: So actually that is true though.
2: Right.
1: Sometimes you will point and laugh.
2: Nah, I-

0: cutting it off right here.
1: Okay,
0: stay
1: bye.
0: Tuned. Bye.
1: Bye.
2: Wow, that was a sweet sesh, dudes. Now what?
3: I'm not too sure, but we have to get this out there somehow.
2: How about KCSU?
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4: 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Well, looks like we have to fill out a form, a description, and give them a link to download our music.
2: Nice. Let's keep on rocking.

Alley. And I kept rolling them seven and winning all them pots. 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I just kept on rolling and controlling them bones. Finally they just threw up their hand and said, when you hot, you hot.

0: 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I'm DJ Disc Jockey, and this is my show, The Rodeo. I have people in here with me.
1: Hi, I am The Fool. I have my own show on Saturdays, and we have another person who's just like here.
2: Yeah.
1: What are you doing here?
2: Just hanging out, you know.
0: Who Yay. Are you? What's your name?
2: Carol. And I do not have a show, but I'm just here.
1: Yeah.
2: I'm around.
0: Mm-hmm. Real quick before we start talking, you just heard When You're Hot by Jerry Reed. Before that was Cry, Cry, Cry by Johnny Cash and Act Naturally by Buck Owens.
1: And you know what? So true.
0: So true.
1: Yeah.
2: You know, I realized that Act Naturally had like a country cover because I've only heard the Beatles version.
0: Oh.
1: Mm.
2: But
1: I haven't heard When You're Hot since like my grandpa's truck.
0: What?
1: I haven't heard that since I was like riding around in my grandpa's truck when I was like very little. That like awoke a core memory in me. I felt like a sleeper cell agent.
0: I did have to look up Act Naturally because you said the Beatles and I was like, uh-oh,
2: yeah.
0: Because music is full of covers. But it was originally performed by Buck Owens.
2: Oh, interesting. I thought it was kind of like a jazz standard type thing where everyone has sang Fly Me to the Moon, and at this point we don't really know who the first author of it was.
0: Mm-hmm.
1: Yeah.
2: Author.
1: I don't know.
0: Author.
2: Songwriter, composer.
0: Yeah.
1: Hey, it's
0: I mean,
1: all
0: there's
1: relative.
0: Also there's kind of a lot of that in country music anyway, like folk music.
2: Interesting.
0: Last week, actually, I was also talking about this last week with Voyager 3, where the guy, Voyager 3 is a guy. And I was not talking to the like space satellite or whatever the Voyager
2: yeah,
0: 3
2: there's
0: actually
2: not
0: is.
2: A third Voyager.
0: Oh, there's not.
2: That's
0: okay.
2: The bit.
0: Okay. See, I don't know these things.
2: There's only two Voyagers.
0: Gotcha. Anyway,
1: he's always just saying stuff.
0: Anyway, I had played Dolly Parton's version of House of the Rising Sun, and that's
2: yeah.
0: another one of those songs
2: yeah.
0: where it's like that doesn't it doesn't really have an original writer.
1: It was me.
0: You did it?
2: Wow.
1: Yeah, I did.
0: You did
2: I
0: it?
2: I love music like that, where it's just like
1: that
2: everyone...
1: I wrote?
2: No. Where it's just like everyone's kind of done it. It's like community
1: yeah.
2: music.
0: Yeah. Mm-hmm. I also am a really big fan of that.
1: Yeah. For the sake of not spreading misinformation, I didn't write House of the Rising Sun. I am only 20 years old.
0: I'm only free.
1: I'm only free. But yeah. So anyway, I don't know. I agree. I really love stuff like that. And I also like when like you cover something in a different genre, like how the Beatles covered a country song in their own style.
2: Yeah.
1: Yeah, I really
2: Ringo
1: like,
2: Starr on vocals.
1: Yeah.
2: My goat.
1: Mm-hmm.
0: I don't really have an opinion on the Beatles. Oh. Uh-oh, I don't have an opinion on the Beatles.
2: I love the Beatles.
1: Oh, girl, we know.
0: She is a big, Carol
1: she
0: is a big fan of the Beatles.
1: Yeah. She loves the Beatles. I've seen your record collection, honey, I know. But, yeah, I don't have, like, a very strong opinion. Even though I do think I met Sir Paul McCartney once when I was 7.
2: What?
0: What?
1: Yeah.
0: You love just dropping lore.
1: I did. it was... So, basically, what happened was my parents both traveled for work a lot when I was a little kid, and my mom had a business trip in London, and then very shortly after that, my dad had a flight that had a layover in London, so he just like went early and took us with him, and we went the weekend before we went home with our mom, and we went to this little breakfast place, and I don't remember, I was like 7 years old. Actually, no, I wasn't. I was like 10. Wow.
0: Well,
1: time is relative.
0: I mean, that's close, right?
1: But he was there, and he was eating breakfast, and he looked familiar to me, but I didn't have any context for why. And my parents were, like, very excited, but, like, very hush-hush about it because they didn't want to make a big deal. And so, like, I'm... freak 10-year-old. So I'm like staring, making direct eye contact with him. Mm-hmm. And he's like, hi. And he like waves at me. And I just like kept staring because I'm trying to like place him in my head. And my parents got like really mad at me. They were like, stop staring. You need to stop staring. But I didn't stop staring. And he came over and he said hello. And he was like, he was pretty nice. Paul, if you're listening, sorry. Sorry for like being so weird and just like staring at you while you're eating your like muffin or something.
0: I do love that you first named him. Yeah. Hey, my buddy, my good friend, Paul, sorry.
1: Yeah. And I went back to like fourth or fifth grade. And I told my music teacher about it because we had done like a whole project on the Beatles and he didn't believe me. And I think he didn't want, I think it, he did believe me. He just didn't want to believe me out of jealousy.
2: I can't believe you've never told me this story.
1: I didn't want to make you feel bad.
2: Why would that make
1: me? Because you didn't meet him.
2: No, that's true. I didn't.
0: Okay, so
2: there's nothing else
0: I think
2: to add
0: we're gonna
2: there.
0: Move okay. on. I think yeah. we're gonna start listening to some more music again.
1: I made everybody feel bad for not meeting Paul McCartney.
0: I don't think. Well, I did. I don't care. but anyway, coming up next, I have technically Dusty Springfield isn't really a country singer, but. I'm going to play Son of a Preacher Man anyway, because it sounds enough like a country. I'm pretty flexible about this. I think it sounds enough like a country song that I'll play it, because
1: well,
0: yeah, I like
1: it's
0: it.
1: It's your show.
0: It is my show.
2: I actually disagree with that. It's my
0: not
2: show
0: my
2: show.
0: All right, well, we got to get you trained then in order to take it over. Anyway.
1: She said, no, actually, I don't
0: I don't want to do training. I just want to take stuff over. So, coming up next, I've got Son of a Preacher Man by Dusty Springfield. And stay tuned. If you have anything to say about anything that we just talked about, like Paul McCartney or whatever, I can see the phone number. You don't have to point. 970-538-5278. Text me, don't call, because the phone rings and it's scary and I don't pick it up.
1: We
0: can't pick it up, but it's scary and I won't.
1: Anyway. It's really scary because you just have to watch it ring.
0: Yeah. Anyway, stay tuned.
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1: 11 a.m. to 1 p.m. Nice. And I have a question I want to ask later, but we can finish the introductions
0: first.
2: No, it's okay. I don't need to be introduced.
0: Well, the songs need to be introduced, and so do you, because you're in here.
2: I'm Carol.
0: Okay, Carol.
1: Hi, Carol.
2: I'm just here.
0: Anyway, you just heard Try a Little Kindness by Glenn Campbell. Before that was To a Woman by Lavender Country and Son of a Preacher Man by Dusty Springfield, who is technically a pop singer, but it fit. I feel like it fits, so we're listening to it. We listened to it.
1: Guys, yeah. Do you think I'm gullible?
2: Yes.
0: Probably.
1: Do you think I'm too gullible?
0: I think there's something written on the ceiling, Abby. And she looked up.
1: Yeah. Hey, always check your resources.
0: True. I always found that to be a dumb you told me, so I'm checking.
1: Yeah.
0: Right. I'm not just gonna believe you.
1: Or disbelieve you.
0: Right.
1: I
0: have to verify.
1: I was on like my socials and I watched like a clip of a show where like a big plot point happened. It was like a competition show and it's like, and it showed who won and it showed them winning. And then I like kept scrolling and I kept going. And then it's just someone talking about how this person won and it's not the person who I just saw won. And they're just like, hey, this person won, and that's not who won. And I was like, oh my gosh, but I thought the other person won. And it's like, no, you're so stupid. You literally just watched who won, and now this person on the internet is just saying something. And you're like, oh my gosh.
0: People lie on the internet?
1: Are you saying the computer isn't my friend?
0: What?
1: Yeah. Anyway, it makes me feel like a Facebook mom. But... yeah. Anyway, Dusty Springfield.
0: Yeah.
1: Really interesting career.
0: Yeah.
1: In person.
0: Yeah. I think it was 1970. It looks like, 1970. She did an interview where she came out as bisexual, and then her career apparently got, like, torpedoed. She for a long time she couldn't get gigs or anything because she said she liked women too.
1: They hate it when women have fun.
0: Yeah, they do.
1: God forbid a girl be a little gay.
0: And also label forbid.
1: Yeah.
0: Anyway, I also played Lavender Country, who they were a band. I want to say there were four people in that band. Who they released this album, also titled Lavender Country, in 1973, and it was the first. Well, it's called the first openly gay country album. I don't know how an album can be gay, but like,
1: yeah.
0: it's the first album. It's the first album that openly discusses being gay.
2: Sorry,
0: Carol, are you making a face?
2: No, I just processed what you said.
0: Her face is behind a computer screen for me, so I truly cannot see what's going on over there.
2: Yeah.
1: No,
2: the first openly gay country album.
1: Yeah, I was like I don't know what would make like an album objectively this album is attracted to the same sex.
2: mean? Does it mean the same genre or?
1: Yeah,
2: because it's an album.
0: But
1: exactly.
0: Then that means that like there are a million little like micro niche.
1: Are some albums homophobic?
0: Well, I think so.
1: I think so too.
0: Anyway, they had. Basically entirely self-published this album. They pressed, I don't remember, some number and just put out a bunch of ads in like assorted gay newspapers and were like, I hope we can sell these all, and they did. But they had no help from like a label or anything for that.
1: You said gay newspaper, and she has, like, tears in her eyes over there. She's laughing so hard.
2: It's just, assorted gay newspapers.
0: There were a lot of those back in the day.
1: Oh, okay.
2: I'm sure that there's a lot of different, like, publications that are targeted at, like, gay people positive.
0: Yeah.
2: But it just, like, I don't know, it made me laugh.
0: Yeah.
2: I'm really tired today.
1: You are really tired today.
0: It's okay. We both took, both Carol and I took a nice nap right before coming here today.
1: Yeah. I laid on the floor.
0: And you're real for that. I love floor time.
1: Me too.
2: Mm-hmm.
0: So speaking of floor time, I think we're going to move on. Coming up next, yeah, we're gonna move on now. I think we're just finding
2: I'm
0: things to say.
1: Yeah.
0: So coming up next, I have Hello Darlin' by Conway Twitty. Again, if you have any requests, country music, if I have it, I'll play it. 970-538-5278. Only text. And here's Conway Twitty, Hello Darlin'. Stay tuned.
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0: 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I'm DJ Disc Jockey, and this is my show, The Rodeo. I have people here with me.
1: Yeah, you do. I'm the fool, and I already ate a lot of dairy today, but I still kind of want a frozen yogurt. Anyway.
0: Thank you for sharing, the
1: You're
0: fool.
1: You're welcome.
2: I'm Carol, and I have a fake mustache.
0: Nice. Oh, wait, really?
2: No.
0: I had to look, okay?
1: You shattered the illusion for the people listening now.
0: Sorry. Anyway.
1: Say you're sorry.
0: Sorry.
1: Say you're sorry to the women.
0: I'm sorry, Carol.
1: That's right.
2: I forgive you.
0: The songs you just heard, before we start getting into the playful banter, were Blue Eyes Crying in the Rain by Willie Nelson. Before that was Your Man Loves You Honey by Tom T. Hall and Hello Darlin' by Conway Twitty. Carol said this Blue Eyes Crying in the Rain was like a good first dance song, and I said, what are you talking about?
2: So I think I frequently confuse people with my opinions on like romantic songs. The vibes of it is good, like the sound,
1: you're like not really listening to the
2: if
1: lyrics.
2: You ignore the lyrics and just pay attention to it sonically, which is not how I frequently listen to music. I'm a big lyric person, but yeah. If you ignore the lyrics, like sonically, it's cute.
1: Yeah,
2: it's very nice, it's calm.
1: You and I have talked about like relationships provoking like feelings of like melancholy.
2: Yes.
1: And like I understand where you're coming from with that, and I agree with it in a lot of respects.
2: I think, yeah, I don't know. I think it's also just like maybe it's a reflection of my current relationship, but music that's kind of like calm and soothing reminds me of that. You know what I mean?
1: Sure.
2: Sonically.
1: Yeah. Okay.
2: Love sure. Willie Nelson, though. One of my favorite artists of all time.
0: Yeah, the Redheaded Stranger is genuinely, I have it on vinyl.
1: Oh, yeah.
0: It is.
2: So jealous that you have that on vinyl.
0: I have it on vinyl and I have it on CD with four extra bonus tracks on it.
2: So you hate me specifically.
0: Yes, I do. And I definitely didn't just play this song off of a CD that I own.
1: Right.
2: I think I need to delve into buying more records just like sporadically for the sake of, oh, this is a good album.
0: Yeah.
2: Because I...
1: Girl, you're telling chipmunks that you need to start getting more acorns.
2: Like, I'm aware I said walkies to a dog there. Yeah. But like,
0: I literally perked up like, oh, are we taking a trip to the store?
1: Me too.
2: Yes, well, yes. Like,
1: you guys said,
2: But
1: I, my parents' dog, she's like, when it comes to being smart, she's very cute. and... She knows two words. She knows her name and she knows dinner. And that's it.
2: Yeah.
1: She doesn't, and like, she doesn't even know like food or like treat.
0: And it's
1: or
0: funny
1: like...
0: because the fool was telling me this.
1: Yeah.
0: And I went, is she a lab?
1: Yeah, she's a black lab.
0: And she's a black lab.
1: And so like, even when we go to feed her in the morning to get her like excited and to like go into the next room, because she'll wake us up because she's hungry. And then I'll wake up and I'll brush my teeth and I'll like do a couple things before I go to feed her. And she expects that. She knows that. Because she's very jumpy, so if we immediately feed her, she'll get too excited and she'll start jumping. But in order to like get her to like go into the next room to know that it's time to go eat, like we have to be like, okay, morning dinner.
2: Morning dinner.
1: Yeah, she's when it comes to being smart, she's very cute. She knows her name and she knows dinner, and that's it. She doesn't know sit. She doesn't know stay.
2: That's
1: she doesn't
2: crazy.
1: Know walk. She doesn't even know like treat or food. She just knows dinner and she knows that she is Maggie.
2: That's crazy because my dog is kind of similar to that. Leonard, you know Leonard.
1: Oh, Leo.
2: He is very well trained, and like he will dance. He knows how to, he'll touch his, the tip of his nose to someone else's nose to give them a kiss. Like mm-hmm. I trained him how to kiss and hug and all this stuff. But he only knows that if I'm the one saying it. He does not listen to a single other member of my family.
1: Mm.
2: he also, I trained him how to like dance, which just means he jumps on people. And unfortunately, he gets really excited. And
0: that's
2: then,
0: kind of a dangerous thing to teach a dog, I fear.
2: Yes. New people come in and he gets excited and he wants to dance.
1: Well, also, like, if you were, we've talked about this. If you were an animal, you would be a dog that gets too excited and jumps on people.
2: Yes. And that is reflective in my actual dog.
1: Yeah. your dog is you as a dog.
2: Yes. He's a good boy, though.
1: Well,
2: he's my best friend.
1: Yeah. Well, I don't want to be like, you're a good boy, but like, you are. Like, no one's ever, like, implied otherwise.
2: I was just clarifying that my actual dog is a good boy.
1: Yeah.
2: He listens when I'm around.
1: Mm-hmm.
2: And he means well.
1: Yeah.
2: He was a COVID puppy. And like my sister was not home all that much during quarantine. Ooh. So he just spent so much time with me.
1: Yeah.
2: That he kind of only learned my voice. But he's my son.
1: Mm-hmm. Your firstborn?
2: Yes.
1: Yeah.
2: My sweet baby boy.
1: Oh, quarantine. What an interesting time.
2: Yeah. 6 years ago. Isn't that crazy?
1: Don't say that.
2: Okay.
1: That's scary.
0: Yeah, that is scary.
1: That's like, I'm like 20 years old, but that makes me feel old.
2: Yeah.
1: I'm about to turn 21, though, so then I will be old.
2: Okay.
1: I'll be practically elderly. I'm making this joke she is like very little bit older than me, but I like to make
2: newly
1: fun of
2: 21.
1: Her.
0: Oh, I do that all the time too. Also, I just turned 25, so
1: yeah,
0: the two of them both love calling me ancient.
1: Yeah,
2: but you are.
0: But I have a good friend back east who is like maybe 10 months older than me, and I'm always like, how does it feel to be ancient and old?
1: Where's your walker? Old man. Yeah.
0: Exactly. So we'll stop talking about being old now and start playing some music again. Coming up next, I have Welcome to My World by Jim Reeves. Stay tuned.
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0: You're listening to 90.5 KCSU Fort Collins. I'm DJ Disc Jockey, and this is my show, The Rodeo. You just heard Boot Scootin' Boogie by Brooks and Dunn. Before that was I Will Always Love You by Dolly Parton, which was a crazy tone switch up, but it's okay. And before that was Welcome to My World by Jim Reeves. I have people in here.
1: You do. Hi, I am just a regular country gal.
0: Are you?
1: Yep.
0: What's your name?
1: That's my name.
0: I don't think it is.
1: I'm the Fool, and I have my own show here at KCSU from on Saturdays, 11 a.m. to 1 p.m., and it's pretty fun.
2: I am Carol, and I am on a horse.
1: Yeah, I thought you were going to say your name was Daniel.
2: No, I think that would get confusing.
1: Okay.
2: But I am on a horse.
1: Yeah.
2: Yes.
0: Yeah, there's a horse in here, totally. There's absolutely
2: there's a horse
0: in the studio.
1: PETA, there's a horse.
0: And it's quiet.
1: Yeah.
0: It's a very quiet horse.
2: Well,
0: he's very
2: it's a
0: well-trained
2: horse.
1: It's a mute horse.
2: Yes.
0: Of course. What?
1: It's a mute horse.
0: I don't know if horses can be mute.
2: Well, horses don't talk.
1: I'm sure they talk in horse.
2: Okay.
0: Okay.
2: So Brooks and Dunn.
0: Brooks and Dunn.
2: Great, great duo.
0: Yeah.
2: Okay.
0: Yeah, they are.
2: All right.
0: Well, do you have more to say?
2: No, I was opening up the floor to conversation, but
0: I mean, I like Brooks and Dunn. Boots scoot, I like to scoot my boots to the boogie.
1: We were looking through one of the like programs on the computer in the sound booth, and it had Boot Scootin' Boogie Club Remix.
0: Not to be clear,
1: listed, not
0: to
1: like
0: be clear,
1: available.
0: We
1: for
0: don't
1: us to
0: have
1: play.
0: It. I just have to manually type in every song that I play off of a CD, and my entire show is pretty much entirely CDs. So I had to type it in, and every time I play Boot Scootin' Boogie, which is a handful of times since I started doing this, I see Boot Scootin' Boogie Club Remix in the song list, and I'm like, oh my god, I have to know what this sounds like. And then I never do. I never look it up.
1: It reminds me of Childish Gambino. Obviously, his most famous song is Heartbeat, and he has an album of just like different remixes that different people have made to his song Heartbeat, and he's just like put all of them on a playlist, and that's just on his Spotify. He's like, look at all of these cool remixes people made of my song.
0: I also played a Shania Twain song once a while ago, and it gives you a drop down. It gives me a drop down menu of like, I start typing it in, and it goes, okay, are you talking about this person or this band or this person or whatever? And so there's a band called Shania Twain Saw Massacre.
1: Right,
2: everybody's so creative.
0: Right, I haven't listened to them, but they exist, and I think it's a very funny name.
1: Do you give it a hee hee ho ho?
0: I do.
1: Okay.
0: I do give it a hee hee ho ho.
1: Good, I'm glad.
0: Yeah.
1: Just checking.
0: Yeah, it's very important to check in on this.
1: Check in on your friends. Ask how they're doing. Ask
0: them if they give something a hee hee ho ho every once in a while.
1: If they're fans of Shania Twain Saw Texas Massacre.
0: No, so that's not the name.
1: What?
0: Shania Twain Saw Massacre.
1: Okay.
0: There's no Texas in there. Or Texas.
2: Texas is great. I'm retaining that one.
1: Texas. I'm sorry, guys. I'm dyslexic.
0: We forgive you this time.
1: Thanks.
0: Try not to do it again, though.
1: It's okay. So this is going to be me, the Fool, my last break with you lovely people. It's because I'm going to a friend's birthday dinner. They didn't throw me out for coining the term Texas.
0: Are you sure? I think we're actually kicking you out for saying Texas.
1: And you did it at my birthday dinner.
0: Mm-hmm. Well, it's not my birthday dinner.
1: No. I need more people. I need more adults to start having like very themed birthday parties and stuff. Mm-hmm. I think every party should be a theme party.
0: Yeah.
2: Yeah.
0: It's fun that way.
1: Mm-hmm. Anyway, my personal opinion. I'll I'll step off my soapbox. I hope I didn't inflame too many people with my ripping hot takes.
0: Well, we're going to let everybody sit with your ripping hot takes because I'm going to play some music now. Coming up next, I have Martina McBride with Independence Day. Stay tuned.
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0: 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I'm DJ Disc Jockey, and this is my show, The Rodeo, and there's somebody in here with me.
1: I'm Carol, and I have lost my horse.
0: Yeah, the horse left.
1: Yeah, I don't know where it's at, but it's somewhere around here.
0: They'll find it in the student center somewhere.
1: Well, yes, because there'll be a horse in the student center.
0: Yes, of course. Anyway, you just heard Big River by the Highwaymen. Before that was Illegal Smile by John Prine, which was a request by a listener. So if you want to send a request, I'll play it if I have it. 970-538-5278. Text it. Don't call me. I can't take the call. I'll just sit here, and I physically don't have a way to pick up the phone. I'll just sit here and watch the notification that says that you're calling me, and I can't pick it up. Anyway, before that was Independence Day by Martina McBride. I forgot that last weekend was the 4th of July, yes.
1: Yeah.
0: 4th of July.
1: Goodbye, 2026. Hello, 2027.
0: Yes, exactly. That's exactly what the 4th of July is.
1: Well,
0: and,
1: yes.
0: And,
1: I know my holidays.
0: Yeah. So do I.
1: Yeah. I wasn't questioning if you did.
0: I'm just making sure. So, okay, so you said you have things to say about the Highwaymen.
1: Yeah. There was this, like, or at least, I'm sure it still exists now, but my knowledge of this subject consists of, like, mid-80s, a little bit of early 90s, all, like, these kind of older male musicians, like Johnny Cash, Willie Jennings, Willie Nelson. There was a
0: three
1: lot
0: of the four Highwaymen.
1: Yes, I don't remember who the fourth.
0: Kris Kristofferson.
1: Okay. Like, a lot of these kind of, like, random, like, groups, almost like power groups. Like, there was the Traveling Wilburys.
0: Right.
1: George Harrison, Bob Dylan. I want to say Eric Clapton was in there.
0: You said the Traveling Wilburys?
1: Yeah. It's just, like, I think it's so fun. I don't know what it is. I love when musicians come together to form a group. Specifically, when they kind of have, like, differing genres of sorts.
0: Tom Petty, George Harrison, Bob Dylan, Jeff Lynne, and Roy Orbison.
1: Actually, it would make sense for Eric Clapton to not be in there, because when George Harrison divorced Patty Boyd, she then married Eric Clapton.
0: Right.
1: Layla is about Patty Boyd. But I don't know. I think there's just something fun about, you know, musicians creating a kind of like suit, like a group together.
0: It's almost like a band.
1: Yeah. Okay. All right. Like musicians who are known for their solo stuff.
0: Yes.
1: Obviously, George Harrison was part of the Beatles, but he had a pretty successful solo career afterwards. It's like guys being dudes, friends being friends.
0: Yeah. And then they make music together.
1: Yeah. That was my thoughts on the Highwaymen. I just think it's a fun phenomenon in music. Solo artists make a band for a period of time.
0: Just for the fun of it.
1: Yeah, like Boy Genius or... That's a more modern example.
0: So who's in Boy Genius?
1: Phoebe Bridgers, Julian Baker, and Lucy Dacus.
0: Right.
1: They are all solo artists also. But... You know.
0: I like, when you say their names, I'm like, oh,
1: like
0: yes,
1: Rat Pack,
0: I know these.
1: If we're going back to, like, the jazz age.
0: Yes.
1: I actually don't remember who's in the Rat Pack, but it was, like, a jazz group.
0: Rat.
1: I want to say
0: Pack.
1: Nat King Cole's in there. Is that right?
0: Wikipedia. A lot of people.
1: Well, yeah.
0: Errol Flynn, Nat King Cole, Mickey Rooney, Judy Garland, Frank Sinatra, and others who met casually at the Holmby Hills home of Humphrey Bogart and Lauren Bacall.
1: Lauren Bacall.
0: There were a lot of people in this.
1: Yes. I think like the like original three was like Frank Sinatra, Nat King Cole, someone else. But I don't know. I like when you get musicians, you know, joined together like that.
0: Yeah. Okay. We're going to stop talking and we're going to listen to some more music. So coming up next, I have Thank God I'm a Country Boy by John Denver. Stay tuned.
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1: 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I'm DJ Disc Jockey, doing everything with my left hand right now because I'm holding a CD. And this is my show, The Rodeo. You just heard Uncloudy Day by Willie Nelson. Before that was Take This Job and Shove It by Johnny Paycheck. And Thank God I'm a Country Boy by John Denver. I have a person in here with me.
2: Hi.
1: Hi.
2: I'm Carol.
1: Hi, Carol.
2: And the horse is watching us through the window.
1: The horse that she brought that she then lost, and now it's back.
2: The horse is here.
1: Yeah.
2: Yeah. Anyways.
1: Anyways. Go ahead.
2: John Denver, what a guy. My dad met him because my uncle flew in the same aviation club as him back
1: really?
2: In the day. Yes. They were friendly with each other.
1: That's fun.
2: Yeah. He was a John Denver was a huge artist for my father when he was about my age in his 20s, because he moved to Texas for a time for work. I think he lived in Dallas, and he would tell me growing up that he listened to John Denver every day, and every single day it made him wish he was back in the mountains.
1: That makes sense.
2: Yeah, but listened to him a lot as a kid. He made a song for a Jim Henson movie. It's called Emmett Otter's Jug Band Christmas, the greatest Christmas movie of all time, in my opinion. I love it so, so, so, so much. It's about a little otter that plays in a jug band, and his name is Emmett. But he wrote a little Christmas song for it and sang it with the Muppets. John Denver also has a Muppet Christmas album because I guess he was, liked the Muppets. They kind of go hand in hand in my mind.
1: Emmett Otter's Jug Band Christmas is a 1977 television special directed by Jim Henson based on the 1971 children's book of the same name by Russell Hoban.
2: Great movie.
1: I just read that off Wikipedia.
2: Yes.
1: I had never heard of it before until you just said it right now.
2: Well, we can watch it.
1: Okay. Maybe for Christmas.
2: I was going to, maybe not for Christmas, because I was going to show it to mutual friend of ours, Voyager 3.
1: True.
2: For reasons.
1: For reasons.
2: Because I like to subject people to the media I like to consume.
1: Oh my God, me too. That's crazy. It's almost like I have a radio show where I am subjecting people to the music that I like.
2: Well, yes. Yeah. John Denver, what a guy.
1: What a guy.
2: Great music. In my opinion.
1: Yeah. We're also both really big fans of Willie Nelson.
2: Yes, I love Willie Nelson. Willie Nelson is a favorite artist of my mom's, it's interesting because my dad really likes John Denver, but does not like any other country. And my mom really likes older country, like Johnny Cash, Waylon Jennings, Willie Nelson.
1: Largely the stuff that I play on my
2: yes,
1: show.
2: Yes, she would like this show, probably. I don't know.
1: Who's to say?
2: My mom.
1: True.
2: But yeah, so my mom was really, really into it when she was younger, but I did not know this till I was in high school after my parents had separated.
1: Yeah.
2: And then I was subjected is a strong word. we listened to a lot of country daily, and Willie Nelson was a big one.
1: I like his voice. I feel like he does such a good job at sounding really sad and soulful.
2: Yeah. His voice is kind of light.
1: Yeah.
2: It's not heavy
1: right.
2: on the ears.
1: Right. But I agree.
2: How did you get into Willie Nelson?
1: My dad had Redheaded Stranger on on vinyl. Nice. And we listened to it a lot as a kid. When I was a kid, we listened to it a fair bit. Also, when we would like, it's Saturday morning, it's time to clean the house, and he would put that on.
2: I love that.
1: Unfortunately, he got rid of it, and so I had to go out and buy another copy of it on vinyl for me to have it on vinyl. But you know, whatever. He's a really big anti-clutter, throw it away type of guy.
2: Boo.
1: I wonder. I don't think he's listening. He hasn't texted today. You can text me at 970-538-5278 for about the next 15 minutes. And on that, we're going to listen to some more music real quick. So coming up next, I have Smilin' by Tim McGraw. Stay tuned.
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1: You're listening to 90.5 KCSU Fort Collins. I'm DJ Disc Jockey, and this is my show, The Rodeo. You just heard I'm a Lonesome Fugitive by Merle Haggard. Before that was The House of the Rising Sun by Dolly Parton and Smilin' by Tim McGraw. I have someone with me.
2: I'm Carol.
1: Hi, Carol. We learned some new things. Well, I learned some new things about Merle Haggard today just now as we were listening to Merle Haggard.
2: Yes.
1: So I didn't know that he had actually been to prison.
2: Yeah.
1: Like, he went to jail a lot.
2: Yeah.
1: I thought Mama Tried was just like a song, but he actually like
2: it's pretty autobiographical.
1: I'm reading his Wikipedia article. There's nowhere in his Wikipedia article that suggests he went to life. He went to like he was ever
2: sentenced
1: to life
2: for life because he was let out in like 1960.
1: Yeah, he kept going in and out.
2: Well, yes.
1: I didn't know that he was in jail at all ever. I just thought that it was a song, but no, he went. Yeah. It looks like maybe he broke out once or twice of like juvenile detention. Mm-hmm. And then he saw, I mean, he was in and out and in and out, and he kept trying to rob people and commit burglary.
2: Yes, he burgled a lot of people, but then like 1958,
1: he went to a Johnny Cash concert in prison.
2: Yes, it was Johnny Cash's like first concert in a prison, or it was like his first tour of playing in prisons. He was at San Quentin.
1: Yeah, and then he got released that same year, and then he was like, you know what? I'm gonna go be a singer-songwriter.
2: Mm-hmm. Johnny Cash turned his life around.
1: Yeah. Anyway, it's the end of the show, and we got really not much else to say. I just thought that was interesting. But I have one more song coming up next. It's a little instrumental song by Pete Seeger called Living in the Country. And then we're going to be out of here. And I'll see you at the same time, same place next week, 7 to 9 p.m. on Sunday. I don't think Carol will be here, though.
2: No, I will be camping.
1: Nice.
2: Yeah.
1: Anyway, see you later.

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1: Well, hey there, champ. 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
1: Well, how are you tuning in out here? 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
1: Neato, champ. 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I heard you can catch up in the last 2 weeks of shows you missed.
2: Uh-huh.
1: Well, gee willikers, kid. 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

0: totally vulnerable. You know, someone that could level you with her eyes. Feeling like God put an angel on earth just for you. Could rescue you from the depths of hell. And you wouldn't know what it's like to be her angel. To have that love for her be there forever. Through anything. Through cancer. And you would know about sleeping, sitting up in a hospital room for 2 months, holding her hand, because the doctors could see in your eyes that the terms visiting hours don't apply to you. You don't know about real loss, because that only occurs when you love something more than you love yourself. I doubt you've ever dared to love anybody that much.
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0: 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Are they just f***ing with my head? Are you f***ing with my head?
1: There are bigger sacrifices one might be asked to make than going a little mad.

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0: 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Up next is The Robots by The Robots. Phenomenal! I have been thinking about the sun lately, and boy, is it bright!
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Elk County Sheriff's Department reports the discovery of a body near the railroad tracks at the intersection of 3rd and Oak Street. Apparently the body had been dead for weeks before Weld County Cadaver Dog.

0: Wow, that was a sweet sesh, dudes. Now what?
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2: 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Well, looks like we have to fill out a form, a description, and give them a link to download our music.
0: Nice. 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

So, your friends started a band, and you're trying to get into this whole local music thing. Maybe you think local music is just a guy with a guitar. It's that, and so much more. It's also rock. EDM. Metal. Bluegrass, and everything in between. If you want to get into this whole local music thing, tune into KCSU, where we play a large selection of local artists from the Fort Collins and Northern Colorado area.

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1: And I'm Walter.
0: And you're listening to... Oh, no. One more time. Hey, I'm Sam.
1: And I'm Walter.
0: And we're...
1: From...
0: Rival...
1: Full... 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
2: The best is because I go, Rival...

0: Yeah.
1: One note for Ryan.
0: Yeah. Yeah. Yeah.
2: How you in my city and not hit me?
1: You really got a lot of nerve. Coming from you?
2: How you in the city and not hit me? How you in my city and not hit me?
1: The phone works both ways. You could have hit me

0: pitch, but can't upload it. Chicago trips, you bogus. About to drop my magnum opus. Now our lens on focus. How you in my city and not hit me?
1: Like, every time. You do it every time.
0: How you in the city and not hit me?
1: You're for real, aren't you? Yeah.
0: How you in my city and not hit me?
1: Like I said, I was busy.

0: what my name is. Too inconsistent to be her man, but look, that's changing today.
1: Mom, I'm really hungry. I just want some chicken nuggets.
2: All right, sweetie. I'll call over the waiter. Waiter? Waiter?
3: Oh, sorry. 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

fancy riding now. And Clancy, you must wheel them, try and wheel them to the right, and ride boldly, lad, and never fear the spills. For never yet was rider that could keep that mob in sight if once they gained the shelter of those hills.

whip as he met them face to face. Then they halted for a moment while he swung the dreaded lash, but they saw their well-beloved mountain full in view. And they charged beneath the stock whip with a sharp and sudden dash, and off into the mountain scrub they flew.

He was right among them still as he raced across the clearing in pursuit. Then they lost him for a moment where two mountain gullies met in the ranges over the final glimpse reveals.

Kosciuszko, where the fine clad ridges raise their torn and rugged battlements on high, where the air is clear as crystal and the white stars fairly blaze at midnight in the cold and frosty sky.

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Oh, I got you, BB. 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It's also like metal and sports and EDM and news and jazz. 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

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I never doubted it at all. I know she knows it. I walk alone, that's all. 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

It has been chopped off. We are still be able to hear, at least for a moment, the sound of my own blood gushing from my neck. That will be the pleasure to endure pleasures.

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1: 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Looks like we're going to have a cool, crisp 42 degrees for first pitch.
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Their purpose is to serve as a community for people to connect and share their passion for the sport that they love. They are looking to grow the wrestling community in Fort Collins, so they are open to wrestlers of all levels of experience. They train throughout the school year in Glenn Morris Fieldhouse Gym from 7 to 9 p.m. on Monday, Tuesday, Thursday, and Friday. Multiple men and women All-Americans have been produced by this club. If you're interested in joining or are curious for more information, please contact 720-678-3776.

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0: trying to play you out, trying to see to you so faithful. 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

0: 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They let us use the studio, which was absolutely fantastic. Thank you so much.
1: 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This is The Music and the Narrative, and I'm your DJ, Gracie the Writer. Welcome, college students, CSU students. Good morning, Fort Collins.

Well, I'm out here just living life, and here she is, sitting right by my side. I know we argue, baby, but everybody does. Doesn't mean you gotta find number two in the club. He's Dookie, and I'm golden. I'm number one. Trying to get you laughing, trying to get you having fun. You know my style, I'd do anything to make you smile, and we're both 50 Cent. Together we make a buck. She's got a crazy laugh, Chanel West Coast. I love it the most, I love it the most. She's got a way with words, Maya Angelou. And girl, I'm talking about you. And she just dyed her hair blue. Ramona Flowers, we could talk for hours. I'm Scottie Pilgrim winning, willing to make spare change out of all these villains just for you. Now people be hating, it's pretty frustrating. Start beating myself up, better start meditating or praying a little. Shout out to JC, I mean, big shout out cause he brought you to me. Okay, I guess it's all pretty corny, and we can brush it off and talk about it in the morning. What's great about us though, we never gotta force it. I'm looking at you, you're looking at me.

standing right here, keeping clear. To be fair, I got my problems, and so do you, but maybe my problems sometimes make you feel like a fool. And I should just get out of your hair. I'm not scared, maybe a little, but I'd be more scared for you.

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This is the Music and the Narrative, and I'm Gracie the writer. You have just heard Dress Code with Photo Atlas, the Photo Atlas, Defiance, Ohio by Iron and Wine, The Crooked Rugs with Drifter. Coming up is King of Charlotte.

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1: 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I was putting in some extra work after practice.
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You've just heard Leo Chang with Hum. Before that, King of Charlotte, I Feel Like Trolling. That was with Lord J. Monte Ogbon. And before that, you heard Dress Code with the Photo Atlas. Coming up is Speaking in Tongues. Today, I have a reflection I'd like to share with you guys. It's really good. Puts a little bit of Zen in your life. And it goes like this. It says, those who seek knowledge add things daily. Those who seek wisdom let go of things daily. And the verse teaches that wisdom grows through letting go. This universal shedding of rigid identities echoes Dweck's call to favor becoming overfixed, inviting us to release the mask that keep us static. And we all know static is not necessarily a good thing. Keep listening. This is the music and the narrative.

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0: 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Who is this?
1: Glass Cases. And they're local.
0: Surrender! Yo, this slaps. Who is this?
1: Plasma Campus. They're local, too.
0: Yo, dude, this freaking slaps. Like, who is this?
1: This is Zerk, and
0: I know they're local!
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This is the Music in the Narrative show. I'm Gracie the writer, your DJ. You have just heard, hold on, folks. You have just heard the last three songs here were by Hurricane, Pretty Flowers, and Little Lies. Coming up is Passionate Nun.

0: Well, hey there, champ. What did you do on that tablet there? You've been on all day.
1: KCSU.
0: Well, how are you tuning in out here? You don't have radio.
1: App.
0: Neato, champ. That tablet there can really do a lot. I heard you can catch up in the last 2 weeks of shows you missed.
1: Uh-huh.
0: Well, gee willikers, kid. Do they have any games on that app?
1: Sports.
0: Holy cow! 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

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You've been listening to the music and the narrative. I'm DJ Gracie, the writer. And the last songs that you've heard, that you listened to, were Steady as the Rain by Dolly Parton, Groove with Fancy Bits, Passionate Nun with Sword. Coming up, you will be listening to Push by Interwave.

It takes a lot of work to make sure that KCSU sounds as good as it does day in and day out. 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

90.5 KCSU Fort Collins. You're listening to The Music and the Narrative. I'm Gracie the writer, and the last songs that you listened to were I'm Gonna Belong with Thunder and Rain, a local group. Next, the second one was Push with Inner Wave. You heard Repeater by the Crooked Rugs. And coming up, you'll hear Again and Again by Roots Manuva and Water Baby by Minnie Too.

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0: Hello, you are listening to 90.5 KCSU Fort Collins. This is Busy V, and you're listening to the Quotes McGoat Show. Every week, we're going to just have a theme, and we're going to spout out some quotes at you. Today's theme is weird. All these quotes have something to do with being weird or something to do with weird. And we're going to start off with a famous quote from Hunter S. Thompson. He says, "When the going gets weird, the weird turn pro." When the going gets weird, the weird turn pro. You just listened to The Flaming Lips with the song The Wand. Before that was Grocery Bag with Deadvolt. And before that, Gnarls Barkley with the new album. And the song was called Tomorrow Died Today. Coming up next, we're going to have the band Nothing, a song called Toothless Cole. Teenage Bottle Rocket's going to play The Invisible Man for you. And right after that is Local Rock Post Paradise with Mind to Own. 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KCSU, Fort Collins. This is Busy V.
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This is Busy V, and this is the Quotes McGoat Show. What you just heard was local band Post Paradise with the song Mine to Own. After that, or before that, was Teenage Bottle Rocket, The Invisible Man, and then before that, Nothing with Toothless Cole. Coming up next, we've got KRS-One with the song The Way We Live, and then Punchbag with Playing God. And this is the Quotes McGoat Show. So I'm going to give you another quote on the theme of weird. Here's a short one from Jim Morrison. Jim Morrison just simply said, "Where's your will to be weird?" So whether you're working, doing homework,

Hello out there. You are listening to 90.5 KCSU Fort Collins. This is Busy V, and this is the Quotes McGoats Show, and we'll get to a quote here in a second, but you just listened to No Fair Fights, local band. Song was Breathless Blue. Before that, Rit Momney played the song If, and before that, Punchbag with Playing God. Up next, we're going to have a song from Lucy Dacus called Bullseye, and the Radium Dolls are going to play Golden Boy for you. But first, let's get you a quote. The theme of today's show for the Quotes McGoat Show is weird. So any quotes that have something to do weird. And here's a quote from Alice Walker. Alice Walker is an American novelist, short story writer, poet, and social activist. And in 1982, she became the first African-American woman to win the Pulitzer Prize for fiction. Alice Walker says, "In nature, nothing is perfect and everything is perfect. Trees can be contorted, bent in weird ways, and they're still beautiful." So you're beautiful out there. Stay beautiful, stay weird. Keep listening to 90.5 KCSU. This is Busy V.

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The Russian Club is a student organization with frequent meetups providing cultural enrichment, language acquisition, and practice, with fun events such as movie nights, potlucks, and hikes. 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

0: 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This is Busy V. This is the Quotes McGoat Show. You just heard Authority Zero with Revolution. Before that was local band Fierce Bad Rabbit, great local band, with the song Time Machine. And right before that was a little slower one with Iron and Wine, Robin's Egg. Up next, we're going to hear Outrider by Gum and the Flesh A Tomb by Atreyu. But first, we're going to go with a quote, and today's theme is quotes about the word weird, or being weird, whatever weird means to you. It seems like everybody thinks they're weird, but that really makes nobody weird. We're not going to get into that. We're just going to say a quote, and this quote is by a comedian named Rita Rudner. Her quote about weird is, "I wonder if other dogs think poodles are members of a weird religious cult." So there you go. Have a good time out there. Summertime. Stay weird. Here is Gum with Outrider. 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
1: And that's how George Washington became the first president of the United States of America. Stephanie, is whatever you're looking at on your phone more important than our country's history?
2: Well, actually.
1: What was that?
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Hello out there. You are listening to 90.5 KCSU, Fort Collins. That was just your moment of zen after a bunch of rock. You just heard the song Oasis by Tirath Majumder. Before that was The Other Side of Clearview, a local band with the song Flashdance. And right before that was Atreyu with This Flesh is a Bomb. Coming up next, we've got the Lovelies with the song Gone for Good, and Audio Slave's going to show you how to live. But before that, this is Busy V with the Quotes McGoat Show. So we are every Monday from 1 till 3, the Quotes McGoat Show is just going to have a quote on some sort of a theme. Today's quote is on the word, or today's quotes are all about the word weird. And so this one doesn't have the word weird in it, but I feel like it is implied. And so this is a quote from David Bowie. David Bowie said, "I find only freedom in the realms of eccentricity." I find only freedom in the realms of eccentricity, from David Bowie. 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This is Busy V. Hope you're having a great afternoon. I am.

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You're listening to 90.5 KCSU Fort Collins. This is Busy V. You just heard Sword 2 with

The song Who's Giving You Love. Before that was local band Frail Talk, Sunday Dreamin'. And right before that was Audio Slave, Show Me How to Live. Coming up next, we've got a song from The Nude Party called Sweetheart of the Radio. And Fat Knuckle Jack is going to sing Where Do I Go? But before that, oh, and I have to say after that is Def Heaven. That new Def Heaven album is my album of the year. I absolutely love it. But before that, you're listening to The Quotes McGoat Show. The Quotes McGoat Show is a show where me, Busy V, has a theme of quotes every week, Monday, from 1 to 3 in the afternoon. This quote I'm going to give you now for the 2:30 quote is by a guy named Robert Fulghum. This quote is on the internet, often misattributed to Dr. Seuss, which I thought was kind of strange that people would put the wrong name on the wrong quotes, but it's all over the place that this is Dr. Seuss, but Dr. Seuss did not say this. Robert Fulghum did. Robert Fulghum says, "We're all a little weird. When we find someone whose weirdness is compatible with ours, we join up with them and fall into mutually satisfying weirdness, and we call it love, true love." So stay weird out there. Go out there and fall in love this summer. 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

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This is Busy V, and you're listening to the Quotes My Goat Show, where we're going to give some quotes out every week on a certain theme. But first of all, I need to let you know that you just heard the song Heathen by Deaf Heaven. Before that was local band Fat Knuckle Jack with Where Do I Go? And before that, The Nude Party, Sweetheart of the Radio. Coming up next, we are going to hear Nice to Meet Myself by Sports and Damascus by Gorillaz. But first, here's your last quote of the day for the Quotes My Goat Show with Busy V. This quote comes from Shel Silverstein. And if your childhood wasn't shaped by Shel Silverstein, there's still time. Go out there and find any of the poetry books by Shel Silverstein. They are absolutely fantastic. Here's the quote on the subject of weird from Shel Silverstein. Shel Silverstein says, "Birds are flying south for winter. Here's the weird bird heading north. It's just sometimes it's kind of nice to be the only bird in town." I sure hope you're having a great summer. It's hot out there. Stay cool. And enjoy listening to 90.5 KCSU. I'm Busy V.

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1: In the fall semester of 2023, KCSU experienced multiple critical equipment failures due to a power outage in the Lori Student Center. 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

Okay, call me, beat me if you want, reach me. Children on cheap, Jimmy Choo, CC, flowing for the weekend, back to back, 3 feet, Boulevard Peachtree, looking for a freak me. OMG, meet me, Bimmy Keys, beat me. That will be Chase, keep my name out the street, neat. Let it off, wipe it down, know me, I'm a neat freak. Baby, wanna kick it, get my tickets off of SeatGeek. Or you wanna, before I stick it, you a freak, freak. Put her ass up like I sat her in the cheap seats. Fresh off a flight, let's get dressed for the night. I'm in let's get right, don't act extra tonight. I bet it on myself and made extra, I'm nice. Told my plug I take them off for less of a price. Wow, I think Steph removed the hex off my life. Can let a IQ make a check off my life. Can let you know my moves or what's next in my life. Wanna make up cause she flex, I need some in my life for a big bag. I sent some hunnids, told them skip lag. All this who I skip past, send a a gift bag. Now I need a rule or I'm cool, let me hit fast. Run off of my plug, you think he drunk some Slim Fast. Temp tags, spinning everything, we don't skim past. Break the rim glass, ballin' like in gym class. Presidential secret route when I leave the house. For the agreed amount, it get even out special. Ask me how I feel, felt stressful. She want a man supportive and I need my girl successful. Hey, I'm booked and busy all year, but I'ma catch you. 100 texts out the blue, you wouldn't guess who. Worst time about to meet up with my next boo. I put them packs on a plane, find JetBlue. I just reset my body count, I'm at a fresh two. To whomever this addressed to. TikTok notifications is big stalking. If you still selling QPs, quit talking. I turned my brother up and brought him to a big market. And he on the rocks like we at a fish market. She think I'm a trick, but she wish I'm big hearted. I'm big headed with the thoughts of Marcus Garvey. My shorty back outside like Tia Mari. Mind you with a bad boy like Mike Lowry. I don't f with broke, not sorry. I got the venue looking like a block party. Call me, freak me, if you want to keep me. Don't want your baby mama, boy, I want the rich TT in Tampa for the night. And I'm at the Ritz briefly. Act like she don't see a man calling, she's sneaky. You the type of girl that match my freak, you gotta link me. Admit I went ghost, but she ain't have to post a think piece. I don't give out my number, you can follow me on Linktree. She do whatever, as long as the kings please.

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Time Studios in Los Angeles, California. Behind the booth, we have Travis Parkour, Frankie Fox, and Nick Jordan. I'm your host, Rich Fields, along with special guest Lady Appletree and the Valentine Brass Section. All the way from Dallas, Texas, Spencer Garland, Jim Campo, Robert Hudson, and our very own Caleb Landry Jones. 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
1: 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I'm DJ Danish.

0: 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I was putting in some extra work after practice.
1: 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Did you catch the play-by-play?
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outside again. The chaos. And I wonder what is left. We don't always get to choose. When we're close. And we're

What's up, CSU? 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If so, then the Black African American Cultural Center is the place for you. They're dedicated not just to supporting our students, but to fostering an inclusive environment for everyone in our community. 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For more information, check out the back website or stop by their office in the Laurie Student Center in room 335.

0: 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Phenomenal! 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